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0: 98.1, The Bull, Albuquerque's Classic Country. With me, I'm Heath West. And naturally, as we wrap up July, final day of the month, we turn the page to August, and we start talking about Christmas movies. Maybe a little too early for that. However, one Christmas movie in particular that's kind of in the entertainment news right now is Home Alone with Macaulay Culkin. Apparently, Macaulay, who's obviously all grown up now, spotted recently at Walt Disney Studios in Hollywood to discuss a potential new Home Alone movie. An entertainment journalist named Matthew Bellani says it may not happen, but he thinks it will, saying they're courting Macaulay like nobody's business. I think that'd be perfect. Little taste of nostalgia there. Macaulay all grown up. Now his kids are home alone, I guess, maybe. Of course, now with cell phones, it's like, Dad, I'm home alone. Quick text. All right, I'll be back home.
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0: 98.1, The Bull. And it's me, I'm Heath West. And don't look now, but football season is getting so close. In fact, we're less than a week away from some NFL football, the Hall of Fame game in Canton. That's coming up on Thursday of next week. Panthers and Cardinals, you can watch it on NBC. Regular season, not going to happen for a little bit. Going to kick off on a Wednesday this year, September the 9th. Patriots and Seahawks in Seattle, but we're just a little over a month away from that.
1: When it comes...
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Albuquerque's classic country, and we're days away from a new season of Ted Lasso, which I didn't think we'd get. I thought last season was it, but no, there's more on the way. Tell you more about that next, right now, Dixie Chicks.

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0: Cookies Classic Country, 98.1, The Bull. And we got any Ted Lasso fans? Love that show. It's such a great, funny show. It's got a nice message. Always feel good watching that. I thought last season, season three, was it. That's what we were led to believe. But now Ted Lasso back. They just released another trailer for season four. Jason Sudeikis back as Ted Lasso, along with the characters of Rebecca and Keeley and Roy Kent. New season seeing Ted return to coach a Division II women's soccer team. And that goes live coming up on Wednesday.
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0: 98.1, The Bull, on a Friday night. How you doing, guys? I'm Heath West. Was a pretty good day for Jennifer. I Heart Country Cash for Gas, sending $1,000 her way.
1: Oh, my gosh. That's so awesome. I'm sorry. I'm at the grocery store. I'll try not to yell.
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98.1, The Bull, Albuquerque's classic country. And whatever you're doing this weekend, wherever you're going, take us with you on that free iHeartRadio app. Just make us that number one preset right there at the top. You can lock us in, take us everywhere. Here's Randy Travis and Deeper Than the Hollow.

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98.1, The Bull, Albuquerque's classic country, and Alan Jackson now. That's what we're doing on a Friday night. Having a good time. 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
1: 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A Reddit user asking folks to share things that used to be totally free but now come with a price tag. And there were just hundreds of examples listed. 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Yes, those were the good old days. Also, free air for your tires at a gas station. 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

0: Albuquerque's Classic Country, 98.1 The Bull, on Friday night. How you doing? I'm Heath West. Heard from Jeffrey tonight using that talkback mic on the iHeartRadio app. So many requests on a Friday night. Love it. Now, Jeffrey wants to hear David Lee Murphy, a little dust on the bottle, so I got that on the way next. Some requests to Dierks Bentley and Eddie Rabbit, too. And your throwback request, just use that talkback mic. Just tap that little red microphone on your iHeartRadio app. Get a request in tonight.
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So how many fish sticks could you eat in 60 seconds? No hot dogs. We're talking fish sticks. We have a new world record. Tell you about that next. Right now, John Michael Montgomery.

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0: 98.1, The Bull, Albuquerque's classic country. And I'm Heath West. So, how many fish sticks do you think you could eat in a minute? Man over in England just set a Guinness World Record by eating 15 of them in 60 seconds. I think I could do that. I am a big fan of fish sticks. I was telling a friend I was eating fish sticks for dinner, and she's like, what are you, eight? I'm like, well, hey, they're good. They're really good. This 32-year-old man over there in England, he won big on a TV game show, decided that his next challenge would be breaking a world record, so he chose fish sticks because he'd had some success with eating challenges before, and he ate 15 in 60 seconds, which is officially in the record book. And now I think I'm going to train to, I think I could get 16 in a minute, absolutely.
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0: Albuquerque's Classic Country, 98.1 The Bull, on this final day of July, 31st of the month. If it's your birthday today, well, happy birthday. Hopefully your birthday will turn into a birthday weekend. And Mark Cuban also got a birthday today. Very rich fella. He's 68. J.K. Rowling wrote all those Harry Potter books, 61. And Zach Brown, who was actually taught to play guitar classically, but then he heard a bluegrass band, and he's like, I want to play guitar like that. And we're happy that he did. Zach Brown, 48 today.
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Thanks so much for having us on. This is 98.1 The Bull, Albuquerque's classic country.

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I'm Heath West, and whether you're listening at work or at home or anywhere in between, thank you so much for making us part of your day. 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

98.1, The Bull. And we're 3 weeks away from Garth kicking off his arena tour in Indy. Garth on the way next. Right now, Sugarland. Here's Something More on a Friday night.

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0: Albuquerque's Classic Country, 98.1 The Bull. Hey there, it's me, Heath West. A lot of folks seeing Spider-Man, Brand New Day this weekend. Maybe you went and saw it earlier tonight. You're headed home now. That'll be the big, big winner at the box office this weekend. In fact, it is expected to be the biggest opening box office weekend of the year for the new Spider-Man movie. Next weekend, it'll probably still be number one because the releases... nothing major. There's a horror film with Snoop Dogg called The Ice Cream Man. There's a rom-com called One Night Only. And a new Super Troopers movie, the third installment in that franchise. All three of those opening up next weekend.
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0: 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And coming up Monday, got the hookup for extra cash for gas.
1: 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I could use it. I appreciate it. Thank you so much.
0: Matt won that $1,000 with iHeart Country cash for gas. And that could be you come Monday morning at 9.

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1: Willie Nelson and Always On My Mind. Dave Taft here. Welcome to Saturday. Let's start the day off with what we're celebrating. Birthdays, anniversaries, milestones. Today is the National Day of Something, right? Every day is a National Day of Something. It's National Raspberry Cream Pie Day. It's also National Girlfriend's Day, which if you're a boyfriend, you pretty much know that every day is National Girlfriend's Day. And it is also National Spider-Man Day, which seems like it could be a little bit manufactured, seeing as the Spider-Man movie just came out yesterday. Hey, maybe go see it in the theaters today. Up ahead, Faith Hill, Keith Urban, got James Otto coming up.
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1: You know, before it happens, you think it'd be a blessed gift. 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That would be wonderful for it to happen. Then it does, and you realize the exact opposite. What are we talking about? I'll tell you coming up in two songs. 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
1: Reba McEntire and Fancy, Dave Taft here, and everybody thinks it's a blessing until it happens. And then you realize it's not everything you think it's going to be. Talking about winning the lottery. Had a friend one time, right in the fact when we just got into all these big jackpots, won $12 million. And to be honest, for the first 3 years, he kept telling me, I wish this never would have happened. Because people come out of the woodwork. Case in point, Timothy Schultz said the same thing. Won $28 million in Iowa. And he says, it's not all champagne and limos. He's 21 years old, says he's got a stack. Just stacks of letters from people begging for help. And it's not just strangers. He says even family and friends, they know you got money. They're coming around asking for it as well. People trying to get close to you, what feels like for all the wrong reasons. It says it makes them feel like a talking ATM machine. Everybody thinks it's going to be rosy. I just won millions. Comes down to it, you don't know who your friends are anymore.
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And Joshua, thank you for requesting this one. 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
1: Rascal Flats, Fast Cars, and Freedom. Dave Taft here. 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And I want to do a talkback topic early this morning. Are you up for it? 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

98.1 The Bull, Albuquerque's classic country. I'm going to head over to the talkback, Mike. Got a talkback topic going today. I want to know what is something you loved to do as a kid that you would not even consider doing today. Right now, here's Darius Rucker.

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0: 98.1 Albuquerque's Classic Country. Indian Outlaw, Tim McGraw, Dave Taft here. So a little about me. I have a five-year-old son. And usually after dinner, every night, he asks me if I want to go jump on the trampoline with him. Well, if I was a younger man, I might be all for it. But I'm a man of a certain age, let's just say a little closer to retirement than I am to getting my driver's license. And I know things like that can leave you in lingering pain for a few days. So I was wondering, what was something that you loved to do as a kid that you no longer even consider to be fun now?
1: Probably the slip and slide. I loved the slip and slide. And now as an adult, it's very short-lived and it hurts. And I didn't really understand the whole point of it.
0: You know what? I'll let you in on a little secret. The first time I did a slip and slide when I was a kid, fourth grade, broke my foot. I don't think I've been on one since. And the idea now, being a guy of a certain age, running and then diving onto the ground just to slide down, doesn't sound appealing to me either. What do you got? Let us know. 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
1: Judge Strait, right or wrong, Dave Taft here, talk back topic today. 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
2: That's a hard one. I would say amusement park, but I just haven't been. So maybe, but I just can't imagine being outside in the heat all day. And it never affected me as a kid.
1: Oh, you know, when you're a kid, though, remember you'd go to some of these major theme parks and you'd be in line for an hour and a half. This ride, an hour and a half from here. And in the heat, you just sat there. Then they started putting like water vending machines and soda vending machines in there so they could make a little extra money. So yeah, I love roller coasters, things like that. But when it comes down to it, my family gets motion sickness. So we don't even go anymore.
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I want to know, what did you used to love to do as a kid that you would not even consider doing? 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
1: There's Jody Messina with Lesson in Leaving. Dave Taft here, thank you for letting us be a part of your Saturday. Rolling into a brand new day. I love it. It's exciting. Got a conversation going on our talkback topic today. I want to know, what is the thing you love to do growing up? You absolutely loved. If you had every chance to do it, you would jump at it. But now you look back, you go, why did I like doing that?
2: So I'm never going tubing again. It used to be fun when I was a kid. And then now I went last summer and I got out and my back hurt for the next 3 days straight. Not doing it.
1: Yeah, I get that 100%. Being dragged around a boat and whatever mile an hour you need to do to have yourself a good time. And then if you go with other people, they're always trying to bump you and knock you off. And you're just holding on for dear life. Because regardless of what you think, falling into water at those speeds, it can be a little painful.
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Well, he's not right now, but he will be in a couple of weeks, hitting back out on tour. Here's Willie Nelson and On the Road Again.

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1: Toby Keith, Made in America. Dave Taft here. Talkback topic today is, what is something you love to do as a kid that you no longer fathom doing? You like, I can't see myself liking that. I can't see myself enjoying it. The reason I bring it up, I would love to have had a trampoline as a kid. My kids have a trampoline. My five-year-old every day asks me to go out and jump on the trampoline. But when you get to be a certain age, it doesn't appeal to you anymore. Sure, I'd be able to bounce and fun, but you know the realities of what's going to happen afterwards. So I've been asking. People have been responding. Love it. Off the talkback, Mike, and you got the last word.
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1: Still no date as to when NBC is going to be airing that final concert of Alan Jackson. But boy, I can't wait. It was a star-studded event. Had some of the big country stars doing their favorite songs from Alan Jackson, some of them joining on stage.

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You know, this makes me really excited. Every year, when we get you the lineup for the iHeartRadio Music Festival, which is coming up in mid-September, love to see which country stars are going to be taking part. And excited, he's there this year. 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

98.1 The Bull. George Strait and Carried Away. Dave Taft here. Whenever there's some big changes in your life, you know, you usually got to take a little bit of time to adapt. This is my new home. I get to work here midnight to 6 on Saturdays. And to be honest, I kind of like it. The reason being is my life is hectic enough. And when you come and you work this shift, things are a little bit quieter. It's a little more relaxing. I sit back and listen to the music, you know, go through the calls on the talkback mic. I love all of that stuff. But the downside is my wife now thinks that when I get home, you know, I'm going to be raring to go for the day. She wants to go to a farmer's market this morning. And I'm thinking at some point I'm going to need to take a nap, because I know after that, once it's like full on daylight, there's no sleeping. It just gets to be a little bit busy. So I like the farmer's market. She did bribe me, because the bakery I like makes these giant snickerdoodle cookies. And sometimes when we would go later in the day, they wouldn't have them. But I know first thing, I'm getting a cookie.

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1: 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And we also like to help you out with a song. Click the talkback mic when you're listening. That's that red microphone button. Talk away. Got 30 seconds. Give me a bunch of requests if you'd like. Sam, here's your Alabama.

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1: Travis Tritt, and I'm going to be somebody. My name's Dave Taft, and it's all about building the better mousetrap, right? Certain things in life you wish they would change. Some things are annoying, and you go, I don't ever want to deal with that again. Some things are just mildly unpleasant. For instance, the noise your microwave makes when it goes off. You ever sit there right there so you can hit that button, that open button, like when it's on one? Well, apparently, microwave manufacturers use these really cheap parts called piezo buzzers. They cost a few cents. That's why they use them. Well, there's some designers out there that are building a tool that lets you reprogram those same cheap buzzers, making them softer, more pleasant, like chirps or tones. And my question is, if you change the sound that that makes, will you even remember that it's your microwave? You'll be like, what is that noise? It's kind of like when you change the ringtone on your phone and it rings and you don't realize that it's you. I think if we change the microwave beep, we won't realize it. Well, our food will sit there forever.
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1: Alan Jackson, and where I come from, Dave Taft here, and this makes so much sense to me because I'm kind of living this right now. People say when it comes to inheritances, less is more. You know, don't leave everything you own to somebody. In fact, over half of Americans say just a few things, maybe a couple of personal touches. Otherwise, they may come back to their house and kind of lead to clutter. My mother passed away a few years ago. My brother lives several states away. All of my mom's stuff has been in my garage for 2 years. I just haven't had time to go through it. And there's a lot of collectible type things in there, but you know, it becomes a cluttered mess. And at some point you just go, do I throw it all in a dumpster? And you go, I don't want to do that because there's sentimental value attached to all these things. 20% of people say, yeah, I'll take everything from the survey. They say, I'll take everything. But they would prefer if they had some type of proper connection, some little note. Hey, this was this. I mean, going through photos, I found my grandfather's high school diploma from 1938 among my mom's stuff. That was kind of cool to see.
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1: Gary Allen and Nothing On But The Radio. Dave Taft here. It's early enough, right? I can tell you things that I'm probably not supposed to tell you till Monday. Okay, so we've wrapped up with iHeartCountry Cash for Gas. And thank you to everybody who played along. And congratulations to the 45 people every week who won $1,000. What's next? I'm really excited about this. iHeartCountry Radio Festival giveaways. Now, we're going to tell you all about it all this coming week. The following week is when we're going to get you the keywords. We're talking about flying you to Vegas. We're talking about setting you up with a hotel. We're going to get you tickets to both nights of the show. And if you're going to Vegas, $1,000, you could do something with $1,000 in Vegas, right? Anyways, it's all coming up. Kenny Chesney's going to be there. Lainey Wilson's going to be there. We want you to be there, too. Hi, I'm
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Dave, here's what I need. 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
1: Martina McBride and Independence Day. Dave Taft here as we're getting our day going. What are we celebrating today? Birthdays or anniversaries, milestones. If you don't have any of those, you can't think of anything. Every day is a national day of something. Today happens to be National Girlfriend's Day. If you have a girlfriend, you probably think every day is a National Girlfriend's Day. Kind of like kids wanting to know, well, there's a Mother's Day and a Father's Day. When's Kids Day? Every day is Kids Day. And every day could be Girlfriend's Day as well. It's also Raspberry Cream Pie Day. And I'm not sure if this is a yearly on this date day, but it's Spider-Man Day. And seeing as the new movie just came out yesterday, maybe head over to the theaters and check it out.
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Yeah.

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1: Good morning, I'm Bob Pickett. 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Aaron Tippin with the Stars and the Stripes.

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1: 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Brooks and Dunn, Red Dirt Road.

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1: Got a confession. It wasn't until about a couple of years ago I found out the true meaning of the song. Not about Birmingham, Alabama. Birmingham, England, no. But Birmingham's a type of porch. Yeah, look it up. And he needs it painted. Tracy Lawrence.

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Enjoying the music this morning, sitting down, having a cup of coffee. 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Love to hear from you this morning. What are you up to this weekend? 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
1: He says this is the favorite song that he has recorded. My goodness. It's one of our favorites. Never was a number one hit. But he treats it like a number one. We all do. Love it. George Strait with Amarillo by Morning.

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1: 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I'm going to, I've got a date. I'm supposed to go to the Country Music Hall of Fame Museum Monday afternoon to take a look at that new Kenny Chesney exhibit, which has been open about a week, right? So follow me on Instagram so you can see what it looks like. 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
1: Just stepped outside to get something out of the car. Some guy drives down the street. Yeah. Son, you need to fix that muffler. I'm telling you, hey man, that was a loud noise. Anyway, maybe he's on his way to get it repaired right now. Alabama, song of the

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0: 98.1 The Bull. Sarah Evans, Suds in the Bucket. Yeah, that reminds me, today is laundry day at the Pickett household. I don't mind doing laundry. And you're probably like me. You hate folding the clothes, right? And you got to get them out of the dryer. They're going to wrinkle. That's the worst part about doing laundry. Let's see, what is today, according to my national day calendar? International Mahjong Day. Am I pronouncing it correctly? My wife does it. She's in a Mahjong. All I know is that she leaves one night every week to play this game, which I don't understand. It's a Sunflower Day. It's Girlfriend's Day. It's also Raspberry Cream Pie Day. Respect for Parents Day. Yeah, we need more of that. Sandcastle Day as well. And of course, it's the first day of August. Hard to believe, isn't it? Yeah, August is here.
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1: Yeah, that donut in your hand right now, man, it sure looks good. Yeah, I wonder if I call my wife, she can bring me some donuts here at the studio. Do I take that chance? I don't know. Maybe too early to call, right? Fast as you, it's Dwight Yoakam. Hey there, it's Pickett.

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0: Albuquerque's classic country, 98.1 The Bull. Travis Tritt, Take It Easy. Remake of one of the greatest songs ever from the Eagles. You an Eagles fan? I've known they've announced some more dates at the Sphere in Vegas in December. And boy, I'm trying to talk to my wife. I keep telling her, that's what I want for Christmas right there. And she says, you're not worth that much. Anyway, but if you're an Eagles fan, we kind of celebrated a sad anniversary a few days ago. Glenn Frey's last public performance for the Eagles, July 29th, 2015. I saw the Eagles that same year with Glenn Frey. No idea that was going to be the last time that I actually saw him on stage performing with Eagles. And I've seen Eagles since then. I think that Vince Gill is great, a great addition to the lineup right now, along with, of course, Deacon Frey, Glenn's son, and just still an amazing band, right?
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0: 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Clem Black, A Better Man, great, one of the greatest debut albums ever. Do you have it? If not, good. I mean, it's aged rather well. I can tell you that. I'm Bob Pickett. Do you have a favorite country singer? Favorite country artist? Favorite country song? What is it? Maybe I can play it for you. 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
1: 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Oh, yeah. Yeah, he could join the Oak Ridge Boys, couldn't he? 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
1: Alan Jackson, Chattahoochee, song which reminded us, no, you didn't have to have your swimming trunks with you. 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
1: And I'm sitting here complicating a very, very important decision. 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

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Shout out to everyone in Rio Rancho. We appreciate you. Thanks for tuning up Albuquerque's classic country. 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

Albuquerque's Classic Country, 98.1 The Bull. And there could possibly be a Home Alone reboot in the works, and I'm all for it. I'll tell you more about it next. Carrie Underwood right now. Here's Undo It.

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0: Albuquerque's Classic Country, 98.1 The Bull. It's me, I'm Heath West. If you've got a case of the summertime blues, well, let's talk about Christmas movies here on this first day of August. Apparently, Macaulay Culkin possibly in talks with doing a Home Alone reboot. An entertainment journalist named Matthew Bellani, he said that Macaulay spotted Walt Disney Studios in Hollywood discussing a potential new Home Alone movie. And this guy says it may not happen, but he thinks it will. He says they're courting him like nobody's business. And I don't know, a little taste of nostalgia. Home Alone movie with Macaulay Culkin all grown up. I assume he's the parent now. Yeah, I'm all for that.
1: The West Side.
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2: The devil went down to Georgia. He was looking for a soul to steal. 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I guess you didn't know it, but I'm a fiddle player too. 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

0: 98.1, The Bull, Albuquerque's classic country. Always appreciate you spending some time in the country. How you doing, guys? I'm Heath West. Clay Walker in just a bit. Going to play some Keith Whitley for Amber. She used that talkback mic on the iHeartRadio app and asked me to play Keith Whitley, Don't Close Your Eyes. Absolutely, I'll do that one. What throwback do you have in mind this afternoon? What country great do you want to hear on a Saturday? 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
2: 1999 is when this dealership started. 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
1: Wow.
2: It was a party when we opened it up 27 years ago. 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This is a brand new monster truck that's running over actual cars. 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Fun fact, too, the number one zip code that we sell cars from our Rich Ford Edgewood location is Rio Rancho.
1: Interesting.
2: Yeah, it's not that far of a drive from Albuquerque. It's about 20 minutes. But I will tell you this, is that if you don't like the big store selling process, then you're going to love this store. It's very family-oriented, very country. 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
1: And I know we got some Ted Lasso fans getting excited. New season starting next week. Talk about that next. Right now, Lone Star.
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0: 98.1 The Bull, Albuquerque's classic country. And it's me, I'm Heath West. We are getting so close to a new season of Ted Lasso. If you're a fan of the show, then, I mean, obviously we all thought season three, that was it. They said that was it, last season. But they're back. Jason Sudeikis back as Ted Lasso. Characters of Rebecca, Keeley, Roy Kent. They are back here in the States. Ted gonna coach a Division II women's soccer team. It'll be on Apple Plus coming up on Wednesday.
1: 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I'm here with Darren. Darren, what's going on?
2: Oh, Lexi, we've got so many things that are going on. 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But I also wanted to talk about the used car department. 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We've also have priced a bunch of these vehicles that are inspected this way under $20,000. We like to call it 20K and you're on your way. Like, for example, here's a Jeep Cherokee for $12,927. 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Or a Dodge Grand Caravan. 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And the list goes on and on. 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And the final thought that I had, too, was we have the largest certified pre-owned vehicles in the state. Top 50 in the country, to be precise on that. And many of those vehicles actually have a better warranty than they did when they were brand new.
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0: 98.1, The Bull, and Randy Travis there, a 2016 inductee into the Country Music Hall of Fame. One of this year's inductees on the way, Tim McGraw. Yeah, big medallion ceremony at the Hall of Fame in Nashville coming up this fall. Tim on the way with I Like It, I Love It.
1: Happy Saturday. 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And as Rich Ford does, it is a celebration. Allison, what's going on?
2: Well, we have a lot going on. It's the first weekend of our 27th anniversary, and we want to make sure that you guys have all the fun. We have to work, but you have fun. So that's why we brought Fallon Monster Truck. It's Misfit's little brother. He's here crushing cars today one more time and then tomorrow all day. So you don't want to miss it. He's also signing autographs for the whole family. We have lunch taken care of with free hot dogs and drinks. You can also enter to win a travel trailer. It's a Wolf Pup from our friends at Rocky Mountain RV and Marine. No purchase necessary. And we have new car deals everywhere. We brought a bunch of cars up from Albuquerque. It was an easy drive for us, so it's going to be even easier for you. We have the special editions. We also have some great leasing options. So when affordability is more important than ever before, we have payments on some of these new Fords starting at $399 a month and then $499 a month. So you can take advantage of that on a Ranger, even a Bronco, the Baja edition. 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And again, for 27 years, we've been here because of the trust and faith you've put into us. And we don't take that lightly. So stop by and let us say hi.
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Albuquerque's Classic Country, 98.1 The Bull. And if you're out doing some errands on this Saturday afternoon, just burning that gas. I know. Don't worry about the price of gas when you win $1,000 in iHeartCountry cash for gas. 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Win that money Monday morning at 9. 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

0: 98.1, The Bull, Albuquerque's classic country. And it's me, I'm Heath West. Was on Reddit the other day, and someone had asked folks to share things that used to be totally free, but now come with an extra charge. And there were, I mean, hundreds of examples on there, just list after list. But the ones that stood out to me were free checked bags on a flight. Now that's always a charge. Free air for your tires at a gas station. Remember that? Didn't cost a quarter or 50 cents or a dollar just to get some air in your tires. Free extra dipping sauce.
1: Mm-hmm.
0: The other day I ordered some, we had some like spinach artichoke dip. And they gave us so much, which was awesome, that we ran out of bread and still had dip left over. So I said, could we get some more bread? They charged us $4 to bring another loaf of bread.
2: 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Rich Ford Edgewood, 27 years here across from the Edgewood Post Office. It's Lexi broadcasting live with Allison. Allison, what's going on?
3: Well, we have a lot going on this year. 27 years in Edgewood is so exciting. I'm privileged to be a part of it. It's definitely worth the drive from Albuquerque to come out here. We're not going to have 100-degree weather. We have this amazing breeze, so it's keeping it really comfortable. And we have so much going on. We have Misfits brother Fallon monster truck here crushing cars. He'll do it one more time today and then three times tomorrow, so you don't want to miss it. We also have free hot dogs and drinks. We have your chance to win a Wolf Pup travel trailer from our friends at Rocky Mountain RV and Marine. I'm not allowed to win it. 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Like, that was the one I was going to leave with today. 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So come grab a hot dog again. Let me say hi, say thank you, because again, for 27 years, you are the reason we've made it this long.
2: I tell you what, you know, Allison can't win it. I can't win it, but you should try and win that Wolf Pup trailer. It is so cool. 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

0: Albuquerque's Classic Country, 98.1 The Bull. And Monday morning, iHeart Country Cash for Gas is back with $1,000 to help fill up your tank. Or something else. Haley, what's she doing with it?
1: I'm going to pay off my debt that I've been trying to pay down for a year or two now.
0: Hey, it's $1,000. You know, you do with it what you want to. Win that money, 9 a.m. Monday morning, right here. Here's Alabama, Tennessee River.

0: It's a country, 98.1, The Bull. And it's me, I'm Heath West. Got one of the biggest songs off the Urban Cowboy soundtrack. Show of hands, who's seen Urban Cowboy? Show of hands, who have seen it three or four times? Okay, all right, put your hands down. One of the best songs on there was actually turned down by like 20 artists. They said, no, I don't want to do that. No, I don't like that song. Johnny Lee heard it and said, yeah, I could turn Looking for Love in All the Wrong Places into a hit. Absolutely. It's on the way next. Hang on.
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98.1, The Bull, Albuquerque's classic country. So how many fish sticks do you think you could eat in 60 seconds? One man put that question to the test, and I think I could beat him. Talk about that next. Here's Tracy Lawrence.

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0: 98.1 The Bull, Albuquerque's classic country. And it's me, I'm Heath West. So, how many fish sticks do you think you could eat in a minute? There's a man over in England just set a Guinness World Record. He ate 15 of them in 60 seconds. He's 32 years old. He recently won big on a TV game show and then decided his next challenge would be breaking a world record. So he chose eating fish sticks because he had had some success with eating challenges before. And 15 fish sticks later, he is officially in the record book. I mean, I love some good fish sticks. People make fun of me because I love fish sticks so much, but 15 in a minute, I think that's beatable. I think I could easily do 16. Game on.
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0: Albuquerque's Classic Country, 98.1 The Bull. Always appreciate you hanging out with us on a weekend, Saturday afternoon. I'm Heath West. We never like to start talking about Monday too early. But when there's money involved, you know, it's iHeart Country Cash for Gas. $1,000 every hour, 9 through 5. 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An extra $1,000 so you don't have to worry about the price of gas. We got you Monday morning, 9 a.m. I love you.
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And hello, Ann got us on this afternoon. 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Here's Josh Grayson.

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But then he heard a bluegrass band and was like, ooh, I want to do that. And yesterday was his birthday, Zach Brown.

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0: Sean the Bull and Garth Brooks, who is going to kick off his arena tour in Indy in, what, 3 weeks? That's right around the corner. Then to Denver. And then, well, we don't know yet. He likes to announce them a little at a time, one city at a time. So we'll have to wait to find out what's next on the arena tour for Garth. We do know Kenny Chesney's dropping some new music in September. His new album called Silver Sands Marina comes out on September 25th. Kenny's on the way next. Hang on.
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Albuquerque's Classic Country, 98.1, The Bull. And we call him Dirks, but I guess we could have called him Frederick, because that's his actual first name, Frederick Dirks Bentley. And instead of calling him Frederick or Freddie or Fred, he goes by his middle name, Dirks. Dirks Bentley, what was I thinking? I'm

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Here's Mark Chestnut.

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I'm Heath West, and whether you're listening at work or at home or anywhere in between, thank you so much for making us part of your day. 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

Albuquerque's Classic Country, 98.1 The Bull. And if you haven't seen Spider-Man Brand New Day yet, but you probably will, it's going to be the biggest opening weekend of any movie this year. Tell you what's coming out next weekend. That's on the way. Rodney Atkins right now. If you're going through

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0: 98.1, The Bull, Albuquerque's classic country. Hey there, it's me. I'm Heath West. Spider-Man Brand New Day opening up this weekend. Going to be the biggest opening weekend of any movie for 2026. And it will probably be number one next weekend, too. There are some movies out next weekend. Nothing of the blockbuster variety. There's a new Super Troopers movie, third installment of that franchise. But there's also a horror film that stars Snoop Dogg called The Ice Cream Man. And then there's a rom-com, One Night Only. Those three open up next weekend.
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